0: 3 at 20.
1: Did you have the unit clear out of the hospital yet?
0: Negative, not yet.
1: Alright, I'm on scene at Bacon with 2720. They're securing an RMA. If the other ambulance doesn't take up, we will complete. I'm going to head over there now.
0: Will do.

Ronkonkoma Fire Department, you have a outside fire at the rear of 12 Route Street near 12th Smith Avenue and Ackerley Lane. Repeating for Ronkonkoma, you have an outside fire to the rear of 12 Route Street near 12th Smith Avenue and Ackerley Lane. At times 2018 to 2029.

Hospital, 70-year-old male, 6 Delta 1. Department 820 West Shore Road, Apothec Highway. You can proceed to the ambulance, 70-year-old male, 6 Delta 1. Department

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1: Just some civilians having a nice little campfire in a contained fire pit on a nice Friday night. Hold on, Conquer 5251.
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West Angeles, 55-year-old male, unknown 30 Bravo 1 from CBS, 199 Montauk Highway, 50 Lane, again, West Angeles. Female unknown 30 Bravo 1 from CBS, 499 Montauk Highway, 50 Lane.

0: Zero, going out with male unknown in front of the CVS 499 Montauk Highway.
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Going to Rostock? In

motor vehicle accident. Westbound, Sunrise. Vicinity of exit 44, heading for Bayshore. Motor vehicle accident, 29 Bravo 5, westbound, Sunrise. In the vicinity of exit 44, by the mall, 2126, Parkland.

0: 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The rescuer has to go to Comac Road, affirmative.
1: Air 4.
0: Yeah.
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Roger, and I want to take MOSA signal 16 for a mail in 4-3 pass at Nichols Road. Repeating a signal 16 for a mail in 4-3 pass at Nichols Road. 2149, scratch 20. Signal 16 for a mail entry from a Falls Street past Nichols Road. 2149, dispatch 28.

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Sorry, I was on the wrong radio. 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

0: Yeah, we're all freed up. You want me to start to the right? Zero 031 RMA. All units to 05 from the first. You can show us to 030 the second.
1: I'll start them.

myself 35 rolls in off the top 11. 839, 8th Avenue, Southeast Boulevard. Cable SI, 35 rolls in off the top 11. 839, 8th Avenue.

0: response. It's Midtown in 880 West Air, so Turnpike 18 to handle. The time is 22:21. Dispatcher 357.
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0: CP is notified of, see where they're at. Okay.

Fire Company, Tom. Are you open knowledge of reaction to the well? Any thought you saw for ambulance at the South 6th Street, South Pennsylvania Avenue? Repeating 8-12-16, are you open knowledge of reaction at the well? 25 East Hoffman Avenue, from the South 6th Street, at South Pennsylvania Avenue. 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

Route 110, that's on the letter Avenue, 76 Mile 3, 20 is back.

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Harmony 16th, duty crew. 80-year-old male injured from a fall, right knee, senior living, 7725, Route 12, apartment 1204 at 2329 hours.

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0: Still at plane 65, you got to swim up and cover it.
2: Paper 20 is still 21-6 running off.
0: 20, 21-6 is in. Long Island University, 2340. Copy, got an EMT responding at headquarters.
1: Signal 20, thank you.

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0: 30 21. Yeah, 1230.

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1: Got you. 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Nobody head west.
0: Affirmative. 31.
1: Catch you.
0: 1 AM is good.
1: Yes, sir.

0: Yeah, copy that. City office call was updated.
1: Sigma 20 to Charlie 10.
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0: 892 Chester Road, of Lincoln Avenue and North 3rd Street, Fayetteville. Full crew is needed. Repeat the Fayetteville Community Ambulance, a second Fayetteville 3, on the fourth Fayetteville 16. A full crew is needed. Time is 0001. Bayport out.
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0: You require ALS?
1: Yeah, you got it.
0: 83, United in Oakwood, you can respond over to the 10-year-old chest pain.
1: Okay. 11-06, 21.
0: 11-06, 28, correction, 21 is 0006.

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Responding to all the calls, 00020 Lewis Street. That's it.

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1: I'm going to see if I was waiting for you to finish the 5, 0021, 21.

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0: Angeles, State Port Smell Unknown, 13 Bravo 3. Park them out, 7-11. 750 Montauk Highway, 3rd Avenue, Flight Engineer, Minneapolis, State Port Smell Unknown, 32 Bravo 3. Park them out, 7-11. 750 Montauk Highway, on the 3rd Avenue, Flight Engineer, 32.
1: Three going to 2-0-0-33, but anyway, yes, you

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Full crew is needed for adult male emergency action. 30 Collar Road of Johnson Avenue, Bohemia. Receiving from Naval Cruiser Ambulance a signal 3 and an additional signal 16. The full crew is needed. The time is 0037. Bayport out.

0: 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Barrel 20, no patient found. A3 arrived to allergic reaction, 0038. 19, Bay Point.
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For 17 Carroll Street, which is the main road, and just in the city and tunnel 1650, 0 9 9 letters. For 17 Carroll Street, which is the main road, and 0 0 40.

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1: 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Have a good night.

1273 and 800. Fuel is half, O2 is E24. Have a good night. Still a flight, thank you.

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D-58-3635, rush drive north. That's 54 central islet. 59-year-old female 56,010. D-58-3635, rush drive north. Bedford Avenue, from 6.

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0: Roger.

0: 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LSEC 26 Charlie 1, 340 Terrace Road. I'm on Bayport. LSEC 26 Charlie 1, 340 Terrace Road. Jared Street, 322.
1: Got it, crew at 0322.

0: 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The medic's back in. We're clearing up now.
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0: Was that a yes?
1: Yeah, possibly. Temple.
0: Just let us know if you need help.
1: Be the last part?
0: Just let us know if you need help moving station. We're back in district.
1: Roger.

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driver is needed. 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

Dallas-Bank 1-1, 17 Harcourt Avenue, up at Evergreen Avenue, 918 for CI, Detroit, Smithtown, grade 63, female, Dallas-Bank 1-1, 17 Harcourt Avenue, Evergreen Avenue, and Iowa, 517, back up.

Central Echo Papa Gamma for 36 year old female seizures called Delta Two. The Ransom Hotel. 110 Motor Parkway approved. Thomas Street, in which you're leaping for CI and Hot Fog. A 36 year old female seizures called Delta Two. At the Radisson Hotel. 110 Motor Parkway approved. Thomas Street, and in which you're

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try some pop-pop ambulance. Subject unknown, 3703, 37 Sampson Avenue, Folsom Forest Drive, in Plymouth. UFCI, subject unknown, 3703, 37 Sampson Avenue, Folsom Forest Drive, Miami Lane, 6 miles.

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EMTs are needed. In the Greens of Path Hollow, 901 at Tesla Boulevard, runs between Verona and Chavoy. Repeating at signal 3 on a signal 16. In the Greens of Path Hollow, 901 at Tesla Boulevard, runs between Verona and Chavoy. 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
2: Go, 5 on scene.
0: 5, you're on scene at 6:51.
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2: Go ahead, Chief.
1: Chief, pull up to my truck. We'll stretch the dry line off the rear. 3-1-1-30.
2: One back.
1: Spot. 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
2: 10-4.

0: That time, you have wood on the fire, primary is underway, and then the command established for destruction.
1: Sergeant, you have command established, mostly in the Tonkin operating, 317-1, 317-0. 317-1. 1, if needed, your primary height is going to be number 215, using Boulevard as a cross to the fire building.

Yo, Brownwood, Channel 23. Pole and wires on fire in front of 104 Suffolk Avenue between Eisenhower and Marshall. Repeating from Brownwood, Channel 23. For pole and wires on fire in front of 104 Suffolk Avenue between Eisenhower and Marshall. Company 5 area, Company 5 to respond, 701 TC63 dispatch. Runway 23, pulling wires on fire, front of 104 Suffolk Avenue between Eisenhower and Marshall. 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
0: The vehicle fire is extinguished. Secondary is underway. And what is on the fire for the car next box. That was next to the vehicle that was on fire.
1: Burning

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Pole and wires on fire. Run up 104 Suffolk Avenue. 29 an hour in Marshall. Repeating for Brownwood 23. Pole and wires on fire. In front of 104 Suffolk Avenue, between Eisenhower and Marshall, Company 5 area. 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

0: 976 Northbound Fire Company at a signal of 16 for an adult male bleeding at 604 Long Place off of Freedom Street in the dead end at 713 dispatcher 43.
1: 1431, you signal 2 with 145 at 714. 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

Alpha Romeo Hard 19 Delta 4 111. Collins Road off 40 Pond Road, up in 7 feet. Range 84 Selman. Alpha Romeo Hard 19 Delta 4 111. Collins Road off 40 Pond Road, up in 7 feet. Delta 725 now.

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Sergeant Papageno. Detrio, female fault, Bravo 1. Canterbury Drive off. 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

Hillsdale Brown residential automatic firearm. 39 Oakland Street, they're under for Brentwood Park, Orange Avenue. This is area 2 in the truck, at 8:40.

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It's on 14 Tractor Trailer. 380 Oak Drive and across of Adams. 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Peter for Hotbox. 14 reported tractor trailer. City of Glacial Point Enterprises, 380 Oak Drive, North Adams, and Parkway Drive. 029, dispatchable.

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1: Chief, it's a large flatbed piece of equipment, tractor trailer style, with a piece of heavy equipment on it. 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They're not being very successful. We're going to need a couple units here.
2: Four 2 0 3 30 reactivate.

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Vicinity of 380 Acre Avenue, North Adams. We've seen a cop on reactivation of an active vehicle fire. Vicinity of 380 Acre Avenue, North Adams Avenue. 0834.

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I'm pretty sure we're going to have this dump truck that's on the flatbed on fire by the time the units get here. It's one of these very large dump trucks.

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1: KH443 Ronkonkoma 5, deployment on the air with a 16-23 motor vehicle accident. Expressway drives north on Ronkonkoma Avenue. Repeating for Ronkonkoma on the air with a signal 1623 motor vehicle accident. Expressway drives north on Ronkonkoma Avenue. 838-719. 19, Guyana 2, 838. What data providers do I have on board?
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fire bomb device team with the following announcement. We're detailing progress.

Eskimo, Association Delta 2, 35, East Dam Road, off Ferndale Boulevard, for Exchange Ambulance in Exeter Parish. 70 old female, Association Delta 2, 35, East Dam Road, off Ferndale Boulevard, 908.

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0: What is there, 1215, is 18 to get there?
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0: Tommy, can you close Space 7 source?

0: Mr. Tuck. 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Yeah, drive a crew to attack.
1: All right, 1-0-0-1-2-31, signal 3 for a medical.
2: Osiris, she's going over now.

Route of circle up at a mile highway at 7.

5 ambulance, 71, 39-year-old male, falls, level 4. Putting across the boulevard off Lexington South for choice top again now, second one. 79-year-old now, falls level 4. Moving across the boulevard off Lexington South, 9.5.

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Fayetteville, second alarm, motor vehicle accident in Bayport, Montauk Highway, Nichols Road. Unity, you have a second alarm in Bayport. Motor vehicle accident, Montauk Highway and Nichols Road. 29 Bravo 1 response. 956, Bayport out.

0: He's not coming over. ADT, you calling Bayport?
1: Yeah, team, what's the crew status? It's an auto accident.
0: You have 20 Sentinel 2.
1: Sentinel 2 as well.
0: 82-959.

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Jersey Limited Fire Department. We have a signal 14 at the Bola Market, 570 South 1st Street off of Liberty Avenue, West Montauk Highway. Repeating, signal 14 at the Bola Market, 570 South 1st Street off of Liberty Avenue, West Montauk Highway. 1063 to Sector 43.

Propaganda, going to be a black, field for dispatching 29 Delta 2. From the Walmart, 50 veterans from Moore Highway, off this one lane. For the first Propaganda, going to be a black, field for dispatching 29 Delta 2. From the Walmart, 50 veterans from Moore Highway, off this one lane at 1100.

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1: O2 is 588. The fuel is now full. You get 705 and 445.
0: Thanks.

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Charlie 16, 31 South Rocky Avenue between Hickey Lane and Chestnut, please. It's a Nicholas facelift. 64-year-old male 6, 26 Charlie 1, 31 South Rocky Avenue between Hickey Lane and Chestnut, please. 1138.

KH-937 with Dyson Fire Department, signal 16 for a 64-year-old male 6, 26 Charlie 1, 31 Paprocki Avenue off of Higby Lane and Chestnut Place at 1139, dispatcher 11.

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Star Fire Rescue, second alarm, 1016, Delta response, 90-year-old female, 225 Lower Chute Pasture Road, crossing all Apollo Road and Francis Street. Looking for an ambulance, moving to all stations, time is 1:50.

25 South Broadway, that's 2nd Avenue, 3rd Avenue. Closure, 2nd Avenue, 3rd Avenue. Closure, 2nd Avenue, 34.

with security, go 525 over, Brown with 525 over to 32 at 1214.

Royal Female Park at 27 Burrs Lane on the Sturbridge Drive. Street pass proceeding signal 16 for an 81-year-old female heart at 27 Burrs Lane on the Sturbridge Drive. Street pass at 1231 Inspector 43.

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0: 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Take a B31 Charlie Q, 19 Revolution Avenue, Boulevard. Ready for exchange. Female subject, 60. 31 Charlie Q, 19 Revolution Avenue, Opinion Boulevard. 1301, back on.
1: That it's going to be 64-year-old female bleeding from the mouth. Her pulpit tube is now bleeding.

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It's going to be 92 Midland Boulevard off Washington Avenue. Green for Ronkonkoma on the OA. Additional signal 16. 92 Midland Boulevard. Full crew is needed. Time now, 1:11. Dispatch 19.

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1: 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Thank you, 1350.

Fire Department, signal 16 for duty crew. 55-year-old female, sick. 1599, Route 112, across the Sagamore Hills Drive, Washington Avenue. Time, 1390.

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0: 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Stand by for automatic firearm. Bridgen, stand by for resident structure fire. 951 Marshall Highway or Gerard Boulevard, repeat for leading ambulance in Oakdale.
1: 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Eighty-three, same time.
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66-year-old male testing 55 Bridge Avenue across from Franklin Street and Vernon Street. Time out 1337 to 2nd number 17.

0: 206 Hill Fire Department on there with a signal 16 at 27 Millet Street, cross streets of Wheeler Van Way and Marlin Street. Repeating for Dixville Fire Department, a signal 16 at 27 Millet Street. All rescue to call in, 28 Medic at 1339, dispatcher 45.
1: 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We have a hydrogen on Mars Volatile Level.

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0: 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Be advised, I heard over PD. South Shore is on diversion for 12 hours. I'm going to give him a call right now just to clarify that. If you want to stand by until I'm off the phone.
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0: continuing transport to Southside. They're only on diversion for psych.
1: Affirmative. Go ahead. You guys get the answer. I'm still on hold.

Affirmative, all out of the units, 5 and 28, sorry, 1152.

KH-443 on Conflict 5, deployment on the air with a third signal 16. Adult female, in talk. That's Flanagan, 451 Hawkins Avenue, cross through the Lakewood Road, to the Front Cosma, on the air with a third signal 16. Adult female, in talk, 451 Hawkins Avenue, cross through the Lakewood Road, full cruise here for the ambulance, time now 1406, the second 19.

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Hill, city side, Sunday, female overdose, 23 Charlie 7 at Carvel, 216 East Main Street, off of Yonko Place. Repeating, for JJ ambulance, east side slip, overdose, 23 Charlie 7, Carvel, 216 East Main, off of Yonko, 1415.

0: 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Go ahead, 30. 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
3: 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I wasn't sure if they were already on a job.

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2: 5-3. 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

0: Takama Railroad Station, on Railroad Avenue. You got a two-car MVA in the roadway here. With the... Has anybody called this in yet for you?
1: Chief, I haven't gotten yet, no.
0: Yeah, you should dispatch fire and EMS to this MVA. Two-car MVA. 2 to 3 to be checked out.
1: What's your location one more time?
0: Station. On the south side. I believe this is Railroad Avenue, entrance to the parking lot.
1: What station?
0: I believe it's Holbrook.

Hill Fire Company at a signal 16 for a 91-year-old female sick. At 451 Pacific Street, off of 44th Street and 43rd Street, repeating signal 16 for a 91-year-old female sick. At 451 Pacific Street, off of 44th Street and 43rd Street, at 1440 Dispatcher 43,

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At 1440 South Point.

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1: Alright, 10-4-0-32, you can go with the 4. I'm going to continue in for now. 4-10-51.

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At Stanford Childcare Center, number 1275 Montreal Highway, at South Hawkins Boulevard and St. Anne's Avenue. 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At Stanford Childcare Center, number 1275 Montreal Highway, at South Hawkins Boulevard and St. Anne's Avenue. 15, 15, 34.

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Roger. Medic, I got your signal.

25-year-old male, same point of show, he is 28, you know, Boulevard. Also, same point of show, 25-year-old male, same point of show, he is 28, Boulevard. Also, same street, 1529, Mecca.

Reactivation is second warning. Full crew needed. 1533, 3140.

340 on Humana Fire Department. On there with a signal 13 reported basement fire, 29 East 8th Street, off Depot Road and Lennox Road. Repeating from Humana, a signal 13 reported basement fire, 29 East 8th Street, off Depot Road and Lennox Road. Time now is 15:34. Dispatch 39.

second alarm. Second reactivation of second alarm and EMT is needed for a 626 Charlie 2 at 28 Sable Boulevard, also North Main Street, repeating the community. Second reactivation, second call. EMT is needed at 1535, 8900.

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0: Bear Park Senior Citizens Apartments, number 215, call Best between Tower Court and Tell Avenue. At 1548, dispatch at 30. Okay, 1430 at 1548.
1: Yeah, that 1431 on the two.
0: 431, you're out with 30 at 1548.
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1: Are you transporting or is it an RMS?
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1: Right, 25, 31, and 45, I got your 18.

I tried to top out. 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

Norman Residential. Portable fire alarm number 9 of Willowbrook Avenue off Main Street. Repeating for Islip. Residential alarm number 9, Willowbrook Avenue off of Main at 1648.

Heights Fire Department Army with a residential automatic fire alarm. 9 Willowbrook Avenue off of East Main Street. Time now 1649. KC 819.

31, First Chief, 1659, Willowbrook Avenue off of East Main Street. Chief, be advised, came in from county. It's a direct call to them for a fire alarm going off. I do not have an apartment number. Nine Willowbrook Avenue off Main Street, came from county. A direct call for an alarm going off. Do not have an apartment number.

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0: 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Direct call to county for a fire alarm going off. Do not have an apartment number.

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0: When you get on scene, pull it up by 2. Have your crews get some fans and link up with 2's crew inside.
1: Seven 16:58.

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1: 20. 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
0: ETA? 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

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You're second along. 39-year-old female, 6831-4, 7 Birchwood Road.

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0: 31. 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I have two occupants. Both wheelchair. We're going to need hands here. All right, 10-4. Second floor, top of the steps.
1: Do you think we're going to need an attic ladder to one of our guys down there?
0: No, they're only about like a foot or two offset. I got both doors open. We're just going to need hands helping them out.
1: 10-4, 53, redirect.
0: Yeah, affirmative. So negative to the machine room, or you still want a crew there?
1: 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Everyone else to the second floor.
0: All right, 10-4 is not even a firefighter burnout.

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0: Yeah, the chauffeur's right next to you.

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1: 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I'll just follow you.
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1: There's two managers running out.
0: Yonkers, one of them. All right, 10-4. Is that single 4?

0: just it's on the road. Thank you. Everything else is still on line.
1: Fire chief, on roughly up here, 04. 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

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Class A uniforms with dark pants and morning bands. Trucks will be leaving at 9:20. Second announcement is Memorial Day Parade Monday at Sable at 0900. 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Class A uniforms with white pants. 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

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You have a male alcohol overdose, number 25 Booker Avenue, between Straight Path and Troy Avenue at 1855, dispatch at 38.

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2 at 1935. And 181, same time. Two 1936, you have 81 and 17 on the road.